It's a strange time we're living. War can put fear in hierarchy parties, they make us feel inferior. Read one through parliament interiors. Devils walk among us, they fit the criteria. Eerie, theory, strife, fearing, weary minded men when we're clearly living in dictatorships. Nearly blinded by illusions to choose who's fooling who. A ball chained to your shoes, I'm pained. It's a crying shame. The pursuit of our own wealth lights a flame that makes greed a game. The less this whole war burn, as the world turns, the whole world burns. But money was invented for trade. Bernardo's bits of paper twist hearts, make slaves, turns a saint into a sinner, a child into a killer. His finger on the trigger of a money game.

Dear Mr. President, it's evident that everyone's a resident. I fear when they support these ideas to keep us separate. When the makers believe that everybody is coming to terrorize you in the streets, they say proudly through gritted teeth, that's my right to hate, that's feeling my speech. But when did freedom become a reason to hate? A way to justify a racist slur or insult we make? There's an irony in freedom, cause us in the West, we have pillaged and plundered the murderers, have a disc-

permanent. I'll shed the light on immigrants. America was colonized by Britain. Britain, it was colonized by Rome. And also colonized by the Saxons. They were German, by the way. You know how people throw shade upon the Germans because of history's pain, and yet we made the same mistakes all again. Demonize the whole people, Jewish or Muslim, the same and the same. Old situations play on repeat. The same old TV shows repeat. Yeah, we worship the bleak. Our opinions are our own and we follow like sheep. There's no left, there's no right. In the middle we sleep. Rain, rain, rain, rain. A storm, it comes our way. And those who rise through distorted lies, poison in the veins. But we'd like to point the blame, blame, blame, blame. It's easier to blame, but point the mirror at ourselves. We're all part of this old money game.

only track. 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

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A preconceived idea of what it all

press play, don't press pause. Progress march on, with the veil over our eyes. We turn our back on the cause, till the day that my uncles can be united by law. When kids aren't walking around the hallway, plagued by pain in their heart. A world so hateful, some would rather die than be who they are. And a certificate on paper isn't gonna solve it all, but it's a damn good place to start. 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
3: Ladies and gentlemen of the class of 99, wear sunscreen. If I could offer you only one tip for the future, sunscreen would be it. The long-term benefits of sunscreen have been proved by scientists, whereas the rest of my advice has no basis more reliable than my own meandering experience. I will dispense this advice now. Enjoy the power and beauty of your youth. Oh, never mind. You will not understand the power and beauty of your youth until they've faded. But trust me, in 20 years, you look back at photos of yourself and recall in a way you can't grasp now.

how much possibility lay before you, and how fabulous you really looked. You are not as fat as you imagine. Don't worry about the future, or worry, but know that worrying is as effective as trying to solve an algebra equation by chewing bubblegum. The real troubles in your life are apt to be things that never crossed your worried mind, the kind that blindsides you at 4 p.m. on some idle Tuesday. Do one thing every day that scares you. Sing. Don't be reckless with other people's hearts. Don't put up with people who are reckless with yours. Floss. Don't waste your time on jealousy. Sometimes you're ahead, sometimes you're behind. The race is long, and in the end, it's only with yourself. Remember compliments you receive. Forget the insults. If you succeed in doing this, tell me how. Keep your old love letters. Throw away your old bank statements. Stretch. Don't feel guilty if you don't know what you want to do with your life. The most interesting people I know didn't know at 22 what they wanted to do with their lives. Some of the most interesting 40-year-olds I know still don't. Get plenty of calcium. Be kind to your knees. You'll miss them when they're gone. Maybe you'll marry. Maybe you won't. Maybe you'll have children. Maybe you won't. Maybe you'll divorce at 40. Maybe you'll dance the funky chicken on your 75th wedding anniversary. Whatever you do, don't congratulate yourself too much, or berate yourself either. Your choices are half chance. So are everybody else's. Enjoy your body. Use it every way you can. Don't be afraid of it or what other people think of it. It's the greatest instrument you'll ever own. Dance. Even if you have nowhere to do it but in your own living room. Read the directions, even if you don't follow them. Do not read beauty magazines. They will only make you feel ugly. Get to know your parents. You never know when they'll be gone for good. Be nice to your siblings. They're your best link to your past and the people most likely to stick with you in the future. Understand that friends come and go, but with a precious few, you should hold on. Work hard to bridge the gaps in geography and lifestyle, because the older you get, the more you need the people you knew when you were young. Live in New York City once, but leave before it makes you hard. Live in Northern California once, but leave before it makes you soft. Travel. Accept certain inalienable truths. Prices will rise. Politicians will philander. You too will get old. And when you do, you'll fantasize that when you were young, prices were reasonable, politicians were noble, and children respected their elders. Respect your elders. Don't expect anyone else to support you. Maybe you have a trust fund. Maybe you'll have a wealthy spouse. You never know when either one might run out. Don't mess too much with your hair, or by the time you're 40, it will look 85. Be careful whose advice you buy, but be patient with those who supply it. Advice is a form of nostalgia. Dispensing it is a way of fishing the past from the disposal, wiping it off, painting over the ugly parts, and recycling it for more than it's worth. But trust me, on the sunscreen.

It's a strange time we're living. War can put fear in hierarchy parties, they make us feel inferior. Reborn through parliament interiors. Devils walk among us, they fit the criteria. Eerie, theory, strife, fearing, weary-minded men. When we're clearly living in dictatorships, nearly blinded by illusions to choose. But who's fooling who? A ball chained to your shoes, I'm pain.

But money was invented for trade. Bernardo's bits of paper twist hearts, make slaves, turns a saint into a sinner, a child into a killer. His finger on the trigger of a money game.

Life on the ocean has long been romanticized as the ultimate expression of freedom, an escape from landlocked life, a chance to explore, to reinvent. This narrative has been locked deep within our DNA for centuries, starting with the stories of daring adventures setting off to discover new lands.

has also given rise to the puzzling contradiction of the modern-day cruise industry, peddling the notion that a massive floating hotel that chugs between choreographed stops to buy local trinkets will provide relief from the predictability of daily life.

topics to rap about. What you want me to rap about? Weed? Weed, that's one. The other topic, what you want me to rap about? What? Sex. Weed and sex. Aight. First, you need to help me out with a chorus. Here we go, it's like this.

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Amazing. Hey, we had more songs we want to do for y'all, but we have to go. So, have a blast at the Nuke Festival. We were Pete Philly and Perquisite. If you like our shit, support us so we can come back to Austria. 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

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War can put fear in hierarchy parties, they make us feel inferior. Read one straight, parliament interiors. Devils walk among us, they fit the criteria. Eerie, theory, strife, fearing, weary minded men when we're clearly living in dictatorships. Nearly blinded by illusions, the tutor, who's fooling who? A ball chained to your shoes, I'm pain.

paper. 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His finger on the trigger of a money game.

Dear Mr. President, it's evident that everyone's a resident. 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When the makers believe that everybody is coming to terrorize you in the streets, I say proudly through gritted teeth, that's my right to hate, that's feeling my speech. But when did freedom become a reason to hate? A way to justify a racist slur or insult we make? There's an irony in freedom, cause us in the West, we have pillaged and plundered the middle of savages colonized.

Africa was colonized by Britain. Britain, it was colonized by Rome. And also colonized by the Saxons. They were German, by the way. You know how people throw shade upon the Germans because of history's pain, and yet we made the same mistakes all again. Demonize a whole people, Jewish or Muslim, the same and the same. Old situations play on repeat. The same old TV shows repeat. Yeah, we worship the bleak. Our opinions are our own and we follow like sheep. 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In the middle we sleep. Rain, rain, rain, rain. 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And those who rise through distorted lies, poison in the veins. But we'd like to point the blame, blame, blame, blame. It's easier to blame.

0: Monaco.
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0: But my grandmother always said that her mom didn't want it to leave, so she was really angry at her and her dad because it was their fault.
1: And Germans were unpopular in France,
0: right? Yeah.

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And then in 42, he left with his new wife and his last kid to Switzerland. He escaped. So her mom, she was with her two young kids, half Jewish. It's

0: one of our classmates.
1: Free Palestine, free Gaza, free my family.
0: He's like the class clown of our class.
2: He's from Palestine?
0: Yeah, I think so. That's like nothing funny or anything, but still, he's like pretty funny and energy full person.
2: Do you agree with what he said?
0: I don't know, I don't say anything to that because I'm not informed enough to give my own thinking.
3: But then her mom, somehow she spent whole her life in France and she married again a Jewish Polish in France. So she repeated the story again. So I don't know.
4: Two times Polish man.
3: Yeah. It's life. Mm-hmm. Gare Munich.
5: Hello. Do you know a nice place to eat in the station?
6: Like McDonald's?
5: No.
6: Okay. Was gibt's zum Essen?
7: KFC.
5: No.
7: No
5: fast food.
7: Hello everybody. My name is Kadir. I'm from Syria.
6: I am from Afghanistan.
8: I'm from Turkey.
7: I live in Germany like 7 years. It's like my country. Yeah, I like Germany. Because he give me everything what I need, you know?
5: You feel home here?
7: Yes.
5: And Syria is your country?
7: I know, but it's like too very war.
4: What do you hope to find?
3: That's a good question. If I can go to the exact same place they have been once in their life, just know why Chemnitz.
4: Yeah, why?
3: I mean, I don't mind if I don't find...
9: Do you have the address?
3: No.
4: I think you have a chance to still see their house.
3: You think?
10: Abfahrt 22:30 Uhr von Gleis 10.

0: Bombardierung von Chemnitz.
1: The date of the bomb. Hmm. 5 mars
0: 1945. Hmm. And my mother was here.
1: Your mother was here?
0: Hmm. She was traumatized of English.
1: Traumatized.
0: And I have she trauma in my life. I was born in Karl-Marx-Stadt.
1: So you were born during the East Germany?
0: Mm. Entschuldigung. The first Chemnitz, then Karl-Marx-Stadt. And 1991, Chemnitz.
1: Chemnitz. Mm. It was better before?
0: Mm, no. GDR war. Knast.
1: Prison.
2: It's for the mining people. So all of those guys represent different villages within the Erzgebirge, the mountain area, which is further south.
1: And in Chemnitz, we were mining.
2: No.
1: That's the fun fact about it. We are just trying to incorporate ourselves into this tradition.
2: Why?
1: Because we don't have some by ourselves, apparently.
3: Can you explain me why Karl Marx?
4: Es gibt keinen Bezug zu Chemnitz.
2: There's no connection between Chemnitz and Karl Marx as such.
4: Nur die Ideologie.
2: Only the ideology. That has been renamed pretty quickly after
3: the

0: Separation. 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
1: I grew up in eastern Germany, and I had a nice childhood. And this time it's for me difficult. Inak to jakava, you taught it po-ruski. I was a teacher for Russian, Russian, yes. I like Russian people. I don't know, how do you think about Zelensky, Ukrainsky? How do you think about him? It is for me a Nazi. I like people. I like people, peaceful people I like, but Zelensky I don't like. I hate him.

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2: How long have you been in Chemnitz?
3: 4 months. Last 10 years I changed 10 cities in world.
2: What's your favorite?
3: Crimea.
2: Yeah.
3: It's a kurort city in Ukraine. Mama in Crimea did play with war in Ukraine. I don't know with him. I don't know what he did. Fuck him. Crazy man.
2: You don't have news?
3: Hard question for me.
2: Okay, sorry.
3: No problem. My meaning from 10 years war in my life, it's strategy, finance, critical game from big boy. Economy right now crashes absolutely crashes. My kids, hits my kids, and kids, my kids, every day pay from this war. Bon appétit.
2: Merci.
3: Smile, life, chill, relax.
4: I like people. I like people, peaceful people. I like.
1: Penses-tu que toutes les personnes sont bonnes?
5: Where are you from?
2: France.
5: Okay, and why are you in Germany?
2: My grandmother, she was born in Chemnitz 90 yeah. years ago. So I did the trip she did because she escaped to France before the war.
5: Why?
2: Because her father, he was from Poland.
5: Yeah.
2: And he was Jewish.
5: Ah, okay. Did he survive the war?
2: Yeah.
6: Nice.
2: They all survived.
6: That's nice.
2: But in my other family, they're French. And I have one great-grandfather. He was deported because he was in the resistance in Mauthausen in Austria. He did not survive.
5: Yeah.
6: That's bad.
2: I'm going to go to Mauthausen.
6: Nice.
2: After Chemnitz.
5: Do you want to visit the old quartet?
2: Yeah. Have you been to some places like that in Germany?
6: Buchenwald.
2: Ah, yeah. My grandfather, he went with the U.S. Army to free Buchenwald.
5: Oh, okay.
2: Yeah. How do you like the city?
6: There are many different cultures. Little crazy.
5: Yeah, too many. We are not very Germans in Chemnitz.
7: Here are very much people from the south.
2: Which south of Europe?
5: Yeah, nay, not Europe. I mean...
2: The world?
6: The dark ones.
5: Yeah, the world. Saudi Arabia and Afghanistan and so on.
6: And many criminals. As a woman, I don't feel safe here.
2: Really?
5: Yes.
2: Something happened to you?
6: No, but to my friend. That's why I'm also scared.
5: Of the criminal immigrated man.
8: It's really, really scary.
2: How old are you?
5: We are 16. We were all born after GDR. When you lived in the GDR, you have no problems.
2: Now you have problems?
6: Problems with the criminals.
2: Do you think it was better before?
8: Yeah.

0: Kelnitska. I need to go to Austria.
1: Yes. Which town?
0: Mauthausen.
1: Mauthausen.
0: You know it?
1: Yes. When do you want to go?
0: Today.
1: Today.
0: Yeah.
1: So now. Chemnitz to Mauthausen.
2: Gleis 10, Einfahrt RE3 nach Hof Hauptbahnhof.
0: Coucou, du coup je suis allée voir la Lande et en vrai c'était cool. 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Do you know about your family history?
3: Yeah, I think so. You want to hear?
0: If you want to tell.
3: Yeah, I can. The mother of my grandma, she flew from Schlesien, which is like now in Poland. She came like by feet to Bavaria. They were white refugees, but they were excluded. Also my grandma told me by herself, it was hard for her being a refugee child.
0: Je pense que pour ma grand-mère aussi, c'était dur d'être une enfant réfugiée en France avant la guerre et pendant la guerre, même si elle n'en a jamais parlé en fait.
3: So I think when the Nazis already knew that they will lose, they not opened the concentration camp, but they let the people out and let them walk. The grandmother of my ex-boyfriend told us that this walk was going through her village where she used to live, and she was explaining us really deeply that the noises of the shoes, the wooden shoes the people had, was quite a strange noise for her, and that's why she went to the window and then she saw it, and her parents wanted her to keep her away from the window so she cannot see it. I don't like this saying in Germany. Sometimes people say we didn't know what was going on. I'm like, okay, if you really close your eyes, you don't know what's going on, but people are like disappearing. Of course there's something happening. So all of them took part in it, in my opinion. I don't feel guilt for myself, but if they were still alive, they should feel guilty. But in fact, I don't know what I am right now doing against fascism. So, I don't know. They take the word remigration. Remigration, and it's quite similar to deportation actually, so maybe history is repeating. And now we are in the area where the grandmother lived, where she saw the Jewish people walking nearly dead with only wooden shoes and maybe sometimes no shoes.

0: Is there a place with the name of the people?
1: Oui, at the basement. There's a room of names where you can look up the names of all the persons who have known that they died here.
0: Okay, because my great-grandfather, he died here in 45.
1: So you should find him at the room of names.
0: Do you like working here?
1: It sounds stupid to say I like working here, but there's one thing you don't see it on the first sight, but I'm a little disabled. I got a little bodily disability, so I would have been, it sounds stupid, but probably I would have been a victim of National Socialism too. I would have gone where all the disabled people were killed. It's got something to do with me, you know.

0: This picture is from here?
1: Yes, it's from here. It's a picture that's not a real situation.
2: You find no deaths, you find no SS men. It's only a picture to show that everything is all right here. Misinformation is not a new thing. You could buy stones in the market from here. There was written, the stone has been produced by the prisoner with the number 2146.
0: Wow.
1: It's not so different to that what we can buy now. We buy stones from China or from India, and nobody asks if the workers died in the stone quarries in China or in India. The SS was a company who tried to get money. It's not very different to how our economy works.

0: penses-tu que toutes les personnes sont bonnes?
1: You said that your grandfather was a prisoner here? My great-grandfather. And he died like 2 weeks before the...
2: Before the liberation? Ah, he died here?
1: Yeah.
2: Ah.
1: He died from typhus.
2: Did they forget to ask him, were they Jewish?
1: No. Oh. And actually it's funny because from the other side of my family, the father of my grandmother, he was Polish and he was Jewish.
2: But to the Nazis, your grandmother is Jewish.
1: Her dad didn't recognize her as a child.
2: Ah, really?
1: So, yeah.
2: Okay.
1: So she had the name of her mother, German name.
2: Okay.
1: But she had the Jewish name, I think, Ruth.
2: That's my grandmother's name.
1: No way!
2: Yeah.
1: That's crazy.
2: Yeah. She was also from Germany. Maybe related. Auschwitz is a place that every human being should visit. It's huge. You can't even imagine how big it is. You see a room with piles of human hair that was sheared off
1: when
2: they got there. Piles of glasses that they took off of people. Piles of baby carriages, of dolls. Like, you see it in a very vivid way, what happened there.
1: How is it to live in Israel now?
2: Not easy. We don't trust our government. Most of the people want them gone. Because our prime minister is a liar.
3: How do you think about him? It is for me a Nazi.
2: We are at a war that we didn't start. This is a horrible war. I want it to end. I want there to be peace. I want there to be a Palestinian state.
4: Ah ouais?
2: But I think that the people in Gaza, like we did, chose wrong because they're the ones who put Hamas in power. We need to remember that this was the land of the Jews way before the Palestinians got there. This is historical. In the Bible, in the Quran, anywhere.
4: Intéressant.
5: Interesting.
6: Interesting.
2: More than anything, I think that this conflict is so filled with nuances that if you don't see the nuances, it's very easy to look at it in a black and white situation.
4: Of course.
5: Of course.
4: And how did we get here? Like this bad?
7: Free Palestine, free Gaza, free my family.
4: Maybe history is repeating.
8: Et surtout, en fait, c'est ce contexte. 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

But I don't think that the far right will get the big victors of the next elections, because nobody has the one and only solution for all problems. If you know what happened in this time, and you're only a little bit human, then you know that's not the right way. It cannot be the right way.

Express 160 Hauptbahnhof via Salzburg Hauptbahnhof, Buchstein and Innsbruck Hauptbahnhof is arriving at platform 6.

0: Eve Ariogor. Veuillez, en quittant votre place, de ne pas oublier vos effets personnels. Merci.
1: Maybe history is repeating.
2: People don't learn from history.
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4: Ashmi to the base that every human being should visit.
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1: And how did we get here? Like this bad? You tell me.
2: Comment ça, maman? Mais c'est les personnes en face qui nous font pas sentir.
3: I like people. I like people, peaceful people. I like.
4: That was nasty.
5: If you don't see the nuances, it's very easy to look at it in a black and white situation.
6: This is like kind of racism, to be honest.
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14: Il y a beaucoup de flics ici.
2: Il
14: n'y
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11: Smile, life, chill,
15: fascism. I don't know what I am right now doing against fascism.
16: Je passe crème.
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19: Now we are so near to the next war.
20: Qu'est-ce qu'on fait maintenant?

They fit the criteria, eerie, theory, strife, fearing, weary minded men when we're clearly living in dictatorships, nearly blinded by illusions to choose. But who's fooling who? A ball chained to your shoes, I'm pained.

But money was invented for trade. Bernardo's bits of paper twist hearts, make slaves, turns a saint into a sinner, a child into a killer. His finger on the trigger of a money game.

Dear Mr. President, it's evident that everyone's a resident. I fear when they support these ideas to keep us separate. When it makes us believe that everybody is coming to terrorize you in the streets. I say badly through gritted teeth, that's my right to hate. That's been in my speech. But when did freedom become a reason to hate? A way to justify a racist slur or insult we make? There's an irony in freedom, cause us in the West, we have pillaged and plundered the murder that savages.

Romans. America was colonized by Britain. Britain, it was colonized by Rome. And also colonized by the Saxons. They were German, by the way. You know how people throw shade upon the Germans because of history's pain, and yet we made the same mistakes all again. Demonize a whole people, Jewish or Muslim, the same and the same. Old situations play on repeat. The same old TV shows repeat. Yeah, we worship the bleak. Our opinions are our own and we follow like sheep. There's no left, there's no right. In the middle we sleep. Rain, rain, rain, rain. A storm, it comes our way. And those who rise through distorted lies, poison in the veins, but we'd like to point the blame.

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1: Happy birthday to you. 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

Dear Mr. President, it's evident that everyone's a resident. 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When it makes us believe that everybody is coming to terrorize you in the streets. I say badly through gritted teeth, that's my right to hate. That's freedom of speech. But when did freedom become a reason to hate? A way to justify a racist slur or insult we make? There's an irony in freedom, cause us in the West, we have pillaged and put the middle of the last savages.

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America was colonized by Britain. Britain, it was colonized by Rome. And also colonized by the Saxons. They were German, by the way. You know how people throw shade upon the Germans because of history's pain, and yet we made the same mistakes all again. Demonize a whole people, Jewish or Muslim, the same and the same. Old situations play on repeat. The same old TV shows repeat. Yeah, we worship the bleep. Our opinions are our own and we follow like sheep. 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In the middle we sleep. Rain, rain, rain, rain. A storm, it comes our way. And those who rise through distorted lies, poison in the veins. But we'd like to point the blame, blame, blame, blame. It's easier to blame.

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Has just been released. 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
1: What did you
0: walking through the suburbs, they're not exactly lovers, you're a couple, especially when your body's double, duplicate, and then you wait for the next Kuwait. Karma.

0: guys I killed. Nothing personal. I want to be free. And I am free.
1: Radio Bip 96.9.